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0: Ese loba won ba.
1: Crown him Lord of lords.
0: Oye ka ma ki oba orun.
1: Welcome to church, the King of heaven.
0: Fun ipade.
1: For the program.
0: Ojo Sunday
1: ana. Of Sunday yesterday.
0: O lagba.
1: Oh, so wonderful.
0: Fun owo Oluwa
1: to le. For the hand of God that was so heavy.
0: Na jade.
1: That was stretched out.
0: Ati awon eto gbogbo ta nse.
1: And for all the program we have been doing.
0: Lale laaro.
1: Every night, every day.
0: Melo la fe so.
1: How many can we count?
0: You are alone.
1: Of the goodness of God.
0: Hallelujah.
1: Thank you, Jesus. He that gave us grace and glory to use the time that he has given us. I pray for you. As you are hearing my voice, this very week,
0: may
1: we break through.
0: Ni wiki gangan.
1: This week I say.
0: O ma lu alu.
1: Hey, man, you will break through.
0: And in the week.
1: This week start.
0: O ma lu alu.
1: You will break through. Amen.
0: Ati si sebo lori gbedi de.
1: We have been working on lifting.
0: And ati ri okpo anto long gbedi
1: de. So many people have seen that God lifted.
0: Ninu bibeli.
1: In the Bible.
0: Even ninu aye.
1: Even in the world.
0: Toja kwe awo lu
1: afu. That the hand of God that lifted them.
0: Bibeli upe.
1: Bible says.
0: Genesis 30 verse 2.
1: Yes, katala.
0: Olorun si ti bukun Abraham.
1: And God that blessed Abraham.
0: Ninu ogbo.
1: In all things.
0: The man was blessed in everything.
1: And
0: he is a blessed man.
1: Any Bukunisa.
0: Very blessed.
1: Any
0: great man.
1: Any la.
0: Isaac, Isaac was blessed.
1: Isaac, you know, any Bukun.
0: Jacob was blessed.
1: Jacob, a blessed man.
0: Oti eto pada Israel.
1: Before he became Israel.
0: Odinla.
1: He was greatly blessed.
0: Iwo to Sami.
1: You now say amen.
0: Wadinla.
1: Hey, now you shall be great.
0: Iwo to Sami.
1: You now say amen.
0: Wadinla.
1: Hey, now you shall be great.
0: Oniloju aje.
1: Today's Monday.
0: Imbola nlole.
1: Where are we going today, sir?
0: Adua.
1: Prayers.
0: Lati dide.
1: To be lifted.
0: Mo so fun yin.
1: I told you.
0: Do a shiri.
1: Prayer of sickness.
0: Those two are shiri.
1: That is the secret of this.
0: But Loni.
1: But today.
0: I do a shiri.
1: Prayer of sickness.
0: Those two are shiri oro.
1: That gives the secret of
0: wealth. Deuteronomy 29:29. All secret. Belongs to our Lord.
1: God.
0: The one that reveals to us is for us.
1: Only Tiwa.
0: And our children.
1: Atamo.
0: Only Tolon lefi.
1: There are things that God can show. That will make you great.
0: Tofi Tobi.
1: That will make you so huge.
0: Loni.
1: Today.
0: Kofi
1: en oro. Amen. We show that to you. One is to pray into wealth.
0: As you
1: are praying to escape from enemy,
0: so
1: we can pray into wealth. How many are registered?
0: Don't
1: enter into wealth today. How many believe the power of God can make them wealthy? Where you are, shout this once. I will be wealthy. I will be wealthy. I want to be wealthy. Enter into my life.
0: Say amen. So tell us,
1: I protest to you.
0: Gbogbo eyi ti eniyan ti fi pamọ.
1: All of you that man has hidden.
0: Abẹ en ton sise ti o sere nbe.
1: All you are working without any reward.
0: E wonu ere lo.
1: Amen. Let that tell you what.
0: E wonu iya.
1: Amen.
0: Ja ma fi yesu mo pepe wa.
1: Let's go close to our altar now.
0: Hallelujah meje.
1: To God chapter 7 hallelujah.
0: Ogo meje.
1: Glory 7 times.
0: Ati osana.
1: Osana 7 times.
0: Kamu ara ikorodu.
1: Those in ikorodu.
0: Ma fi yan reti wa
1: lale. We expecting us tonight oh.
0: Mo gbale jode.
1: You are going to host the prophet tonight.
0: Ati wa leko lata.
1: We are in Lagos already.
0: Tori laaro la.
1: We got tomorrow morning.
0: It will
1: be the start of long low.
0: Oh, the fire for fire.
1: Fire for fire, sir. Fire for fire.
0: Oh, my God.
1: And remote.
0: Oh, my God. Hallelujah, major.
1: Seven hallelujah.
0: Oh, go make
1: glory seven times.
0: Hosanna,
1: Hosanna seven times.
0: Ati.
1: Life.
0: Oh, yeah, go.
1: Hallelujah. Hallelujah. Hallelujah. Hallelujah. Hallelujah. Hallelujah. Hallelujah.
0: Nick back, KG.
1: Second time.
0: This one, KG.
1: Second last place.
0: Oh, go make
1: it. Oh, go. Ogo, ogo, ogo, ogo, ogo, ogo.
0: Oju si ona keta.
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0: Hosanna,
1: oh. 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
0: Ona keri.
1: Turn to the top place.
0: Yakari we lo iye.
1: Iye, iye, iye, iye, iye, iye.
0: Egbadua. 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
1: Lord uproot them.
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1: Power is blocking my blessing.
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1: Be uprooted.
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1: Uproot them, O Lord.
0: Awon agbara to block ibukun.
1: Blocking my blessing.
0: Daniel egbadua.
1: Daniel prayed
0: for 21 days.
1: For 21 days.
0: Balogun Pasha.
1: The prince of Pasha.
0: Block ibukun.
1: He blocked the blessing. Joshua lori alufa.
0: Joshua are the head priest.
1: Angeli bere dani.
0: Angel carry blessing.
1: Balogun pasi ade duro.
0: And the prince of Balogun
1: against him. Ami si lara.
0: They put the people back on
1: him. Ami yo jo gbare.
0: He could not receive the blessing.
1: Gbogbo nta ye gbe soju
0: oni. Everything they put on your way.
1: Ton dena ebukom.
0: Blocking your blessing.
1: Esidi.
0: They have put it.
1: Mo so fe pe akoko adua
0: la. I told you in time of prayer.
1: O ma kakri nu le.
0: O
1: yo du. Ko je. So pe lati oni lo
0: start from today
1: mi o pada seyin mo
0: no more backwards
1: eyin agbara
0: all your powers
1: te fe da mi pada seyin
0: that will send me back
1: e ma sofo da
0: be wasted
1: so pe gbogbo agbara
0: every power
1: to fe da mi pada
0: that will send me back
1: 6 square 1 ko ma gbinu
0: be wasted
1: ko ma gbinu se ami e ma ke
0: you will shout
1: wa ma ki gbe aso mo ro lore
0: that garment of no benefit
1: fire lorun
0: tear for me
1: aso kan wa lorun
0: there's a garment on you sir
1: bi ara e
0: lift your voice
1: aso taye fi wo mi lorun
0: that garment is placed on me
1: ti mi o
0: that I don't have any factor.
1: As such, your general.
0: God of no helper.
1: One in no Lua.
0: Fire of the Almighty.
1: Fire.
0: Consume it.
1: Fire.
0: Consume it.
1: Oh, yo, Lord.
0: That whole spirit.
1: Don't let Baba me jamilo.
0: That fight me from my father's house.
1: Si o jem begbe.
0: Don't let me be talking to my
1: wife. Jade laran.
0: Out of my body.
1: O didi e mi
0: ma begbe. That whole spirit of not being able to
1: be talking. Enough is enough.
0: O to jem.
1: Di mo se ngba duwa.
0: As I'm praying.
1: For jade.
0: Jump out.
1: E mi ma begbe.
0: Spirit of not being able to be talking.
1: E mi ma jenya.
0: Spirit of not being great.
1: Jade laran.
0: Go.
1: Jade.
0: Yo.
1: Baba,
0: I'm
1: not going to be able to do that. I'm not going to be able to do that. I'm not going to be able to
0: I pray. This year,
1: you want not did
0: it.
1: Lord, do it.
0: This year,
1: why go? Lord, do it.
0: This year,
1: why Jane?
0: No regrets.
1: On any Monday,
0: today's Monday.
1: My jam will be your
0: covenant of bread.
1: Along bed, my jam will share
0: covenant of prosperity.
1: Along bed, my jam walking
0: covenant of the
1: top. Along bed, in the name
0: of
1: money message, I've been preaching.
0: There's better to preach today.
1: We are doing the same fire. So,
0: as the prayer, how prayer
1: how can you use prayer
0: to
1: bring out your blessing to possess your lifting.
2: My name is Mrs. Favour Oyinda Mola Olagoju. First time Tima Okowa Sorioke was last year, April. When I came here, I was already in my 40 and I've already lost hope that God will not do it for me again. Exactly, sir. So I didn't even pray about it when I came here. But I more daily because I left before the program ended. That was Easter Sunday. Before I know, the family of person I was dating now came. They brought introduction things. And before then, I've never even got any relationship that reached that level before. And to the glory of God, when I come back, when I came back here for the second time, I am now, instead of Miss, I'm now Mrs. Shout hallelujah.
1: Second one.
2: Secondly, I used to have a kind of itches on my skin. 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Oh man for me knee skin disease. 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
1: Gbogbo en to e ke ti mari e ready e ready
3: Benny
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3: amen. Now, number one thing that you must pray for. Power to rise. Chapter 3.
1: Better
3: suffer
1: my
3: career.
1: I may not have
3: a money,
1: but I have power.
3: Don't let me
1: that can bring
3: Lord
1: you up.
3: God, yes,
1: in the name of Jesus of Nazareth, arise.
3: Daniel 10:10.
1: A worker
3: comes.
1: A hand touched me.
3: Talk me
1: and lifted me up.
3: I, sir.
1: Sir.
3: One fenu today.
1: You don't let them out.
3: Oh, God, do at the level
1: you
3: come.
1: You pray to a level.
3: Extraordinary power.
1: I want God to get me alone.
3: Supernatural power.
1: Okay, what?
3: That can lift you.
1: Don't let me out.
3: Oh, good or what?
1: Not coming first.
3: Ayale,
1: thank you, Jesus.
3: We are
1: lift the body where you are.
3: I better at my feet today.
1: I want to be lifted. I receive it today. A bicycle cannot run like a car. No, sir.
3: It is what you that
1: tell me you can
3: to.
1: The little you carry
3: level today
1: is the level you find yourself.
3: The number of problems you can solve.
1: Yes, you
3: kojú.
1: Is the level you can attain in life.
3: Iye ìpele tó le ti tẹ́sí.
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3: You need to pray.
1: Ki ise re mu ere jade.
3: That your work will give you reward.
1: Ma dava lesa
3: da. It bring you profit.
1: Deuteronomy 28.
3: Deuteronomy 28.
1: Verse number 8.
3: Ezekejo.
1: Mba mi ka o.
3: Please read it.
1: O need ya gbara.
3: You need that power.
1: Lati mu ere jade.
3: To bring back the reward.
1: Yes.
3: From your work.
1: Sorry, re. Ninu ise re.
3: Yes, sir.
1: Owo re le.
3: Na
1: wa. Gbogbo n to ba se lodun
3: yi. Everything you do this year.
1: Yo mu ere wa.
3: Isaac
1: ki se pa won yo sise.
3: Not that people are not working.
1: Agbara kan lo n ka ire se.
3: There's a power taking their reward.
1: Agbara kan lo n ba ise
3: won je. Oh
1: my God.
3: Emi mo jo.
1: Gbese.
3: Debt.
1: Agbana.
3: Ikorira.
1: Rejection.
3: Ikosile.
1: Ko ni jojo en to sise.
3: They will not let you look like you are working.
1: Ebi mama yi.
3: Ask this woman.
1: Gbogbo se to se lodun
3: yi. All the work she did this year.
1: Imbolowo e
3: wa. Where is the money?
1: Won joko le ni.
3: Somebody sat on it.
1: Awon to ju e lo.
3: Those that are superior to
1: you. Awon lo joko le.
3: They sat on it.
1: Won de wi pe.
3: And they are saying.
1: Ko se le gbe awon
3: dide. Nobody can lift up from it.
1: Eken bi ewa.
3: Shout where you are.
1: Ise mi.
3: My work.
1: Bo lowo abinu
3: e. Be free from haters.
1: Yaya
3: galaba. Be free from haters.
1: Ise mi.
3: My career.
1: Bo lowo awon
3: ika. Be free from the weekend.
1: Ise mi mu ere wa. Ise mi mu ere wa.
3: Oyo
1: oyo oyo oyo oyo. Baba.
3: Ome
1: mi.
3: Ise
1: mi mu ere wa. Ise mi mu ere wa. Ise mi bo lowo abinu eni. Bo lowo awon ika. My work deliver from enemies. My career be deliver from the hand of enemies. Mu ere wa. Jesu Oluwa wa. O mo pejo ti se ba lere.
3: The day your work become profitable.
1: Dide re bere.
3: Your lifting begins.
1: Dide re n benu ise.
3: Your lifting line your work start.
1: Your career can lift you.
3: Ise re to bi e dide.
1: Ebun e le gbe o
3: dide. 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
3: don't
1: now.
3: Don't resign from your place of work yet.
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1: Dori,
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1: him. 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
3: Because of Joseph's gift, they were against
1: him. Ó tó níyẹn náà ní
3: 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That thing you have is what they are after.
1: Mo gbàdúrà.
3: I pray.
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3: In doing what you are doing.
1: Tọrọ máa ká.
3: Because you will reap it in due time.
1: So there is blessing in labor.
3: Ibùkún wà nínú ká ṣiṣẹ́.
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0: 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Tomorrow morning.
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0: 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That I should support you.
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0: 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They must talk.
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1: gbogbo nkan lori
0: everything you are
1: talking about
0: let's
1: write
0: it up here
1: tewe
0: spread your hands
1: nje mo gbadua
0: I pray
1: olorun oju rere
0: god of favor
1: fi yan si owo
0: put that up your hands
1: gbe owo yen le
0: let's that money on it
1: monday ni
0: that is a monday
1: what say sure owo ki tu
0: baby secret of money cannot expose
1: tell awujo awon
0: se can never be disgraced
1: madulia sir
0: oh thank you
1: iyo ki so adun re
0: ni no sort never lose his sort
1: eyan ki doko ko ma bayo
0: you don't get to see another
1: thing sure favor mo ma fi monday se
0: I don't do the secret of favor
1: eyo ma ko yi e
0: you don't understand
1: o le ma ka kakiri lasan
0: you can't do roaming around
1: rana mazubia e gaduza ororo ye ni mo ma lo lale
0: yi that way we are going to use tonight
1: operation 777
0: ni
1: ma lo lale
0: yi we are doing it tonight
1: ni korodu
0: ati korodu
1: then I run la
0: that tomorrow morning
1: gbogbo iti e wa ni gbogbo Lagos State
0: all of you in Lagos State
1: lo bus stop
0: lo bus stop
1: fagba yen
0: ife
1: e ma shut down
0: it's the place to be
1: mazagadua
0: thank you father
1: tori mo si ma fi yo gbadua
0: fun father still go to
1: bo se di mowo
0: as you hold it
1: owo re do wa
0: je amen have become money
1: o di owo re
0: amen
1: ko ni gbe fun owo
0: you never lack money
1: ko ni gbe fun owo
0: you never lack money again
1: ko ni gbe fun owo
0: you never lack money again
1: mo sile ko se ife
0: I open the door this week for you
1: ma ra mo owo be
0: rub that money rub it
1: ma ra mo owo be
0: rub it to your heads
1: mo sile ko week
0: I open the door this week
1: ko mu ire lajade
0: bring you great blessing
1: ta se ni mo
0: so with the spirit that
1: speak ko mu ibukun jade
0: bring you blessing
1: eni ola
0: you have wealth
1: eni ola in the name of
0: amen
1: wo towo towo ni ko da mi iyo yen sinu omi
0: honorably we pour that salt in water
1: Finwe.
0: And bet with it
1: kago mejila to lu lale
0: before 12 o'clock tonight
1: o mo pe wo li
0: you will know there's a problem
1: o le sare se la ro to ba jale lo ngbo mi
0: if you start to hear me
1: se lale
0: tweet tonight
1: wa so pe gbogbo ami aye
0: say every evil mark
1: mo well done
0: I watch them off
1: owo yen
0: that money
1: o to ba ndun lo ma fira
0: buy something sweet with it
1: o le we o le fi pamo leni
0: I can keep it today
1: ko lowo yen lo
0: la I spend it tomorrow
1: wa so pe aye mi ko ma dun sawe
0: my life be sweet unto others
1: ko ro mo
0: you will never be Peter again
1: omo di agbalagba
0: whether young or old
1: fe mi fun re
0: love me for good. They must love me for good.
1: When bari owo bayi.
0: Everyone that see money.
1: Oju re na fi
0: mo. They always pay for money.
1: Let me
0: sir.
1: Let me
0: sir.
1: Se mi o de ti ma se de
0: mi
1: bayi.
0: Na bayi.
1: Obirin ki se betan ko ma wa yi.
0: Let me sir.
1: Tan bari mi won agbodo se
0: nkan. Without me they must not do anything.
1: Ni oja loni ki nta.
0: In the market place they let
1: me take.
0: Go and prosper.
1: Wa wa lo ru ebo Monday.
0: Then you not give am Monday Monday sacrifice.
1: Sori gbogbo en ba won oju re re.
0: Everyone looking for favor.
1: Won se oju re re o.
0: You must show favor.
1: Alanu ni o ra anu
0: gba. The multiple of 10 mercy.
1: Mi mo leni.
0: I don't know today.
1: Come on, send oruko e.
0: You will just send your name.
1: Sinu WhatsApp.
0: To our WhatsApp number.
1: 081-123-2255
0: places.
1: Only send the direct message.
0: You can send direct message.
1: Mofe ma ka oruko le.
0: I'm going to be reading your names.
1: Kinde ma press.
0: I'll be praying on them.
1: Ki ma ka oruko.
0: I'll read your names.
1: Ki ma press.
0: I'll be praying on them.
1: Woli.
0: Prophet.
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0: Mo fe ko fe
1: to ba ga to ba mo ko ga de bi kan.
0: If you know you are little to 11.
1: Start from 5000.
0: Then that gbadun ba so
1: ke. Ko wa wo to lo fe se.
0: I see what God wants to do.
1: O ri anu gba. 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
0: sir
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1: funny akano
0: the account detail unity bank 0032393701 again Unity Bank 0032393701 Freedom Apostolic Revival International Ministry is the name of that account. 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Ojo Sam, Omo Loju Jesu is the name of that account. For inquiries and details, call us on 081-123-2 in 5 places. 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God bless.
1: O so tele.
0: I prophesy.
1: Iri ati anu.
0: Goodness and mercy.
1: Oro ati bukun.
0: What are blessings?
1: Ko ma je ti.
0: Shall be your portion.
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0: 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Everyone you see.
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0: 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Tell them I will use my glory.
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your own. Yes, it's it, boy. They love money, that's my big, because you know, like Babe. They want you love money, that's you could draw one. And no, sorry, yeah, yeah, group A. You quack Babalu, sorry, I'm victories. You put you quack Babalu database. Nobody did, yeah, go make your support of Gary Gunny Obama came. And you're lonely. That's my e-bills. I want now your coaching called Babalu Dream Stars Lady. The Diagogo Marin, your way. 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Your coaching.

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1: 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So that's the little. Let's play World Cup. On lo boost kini e. So, pale pe Madrid ba rent ma le ko bi 200 lo ka won yota. 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
0: 091-3655-6952. Error, Bani Soro, Towa Binu, a Yaweni Towa and Beg G.
2: I love
0: to know. Okay, Bulletin.
2: You're getting back, I get you. After committee. So, Mobo, I'm going to let you, and if I start off here, I'll grab your guitar.
0: £50 million.
1: Say, you have £50 million in the club with me.
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0: I'm not going to be able to do that. 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
0: Okay.
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1: Chai, my head oh god landlord, why you dey shake like ceiling fan? 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You don't do test.
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1: Waking up to the news of your favorite team losing can be so depressing. 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
2: 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Yeah.

0: Welcome to the program, Sport Tracker, on a lovely Monday morning. A chilled one, a cold one, a very good one that will be blessed for every one of us listening right now to Sport Tracker. Today, of course, is the 13th day of the month of July, 2026. On the program today, it is tennis update. On the program today, World Cup update. On the program today, transfer update. Do you know that Yannick Sinner has now won the Wimbledon Championship back-to-back? Do you know that Yannick Sinner has claimed 5 Grand Slam singles titles, matching the combined total of all other Italian players in tennis history? 2, of course, for Petrangeli and 1 for Panatta, Schiavone and Panatta again. This, of course, is Yannick Sinner. He's the standard bearer when it comes to tennis for the Italian great. Ladies and gentlemen, do you know, as we speak to you, that 4 nations are left at the ongoing World Cup? We have France, we have Argentina, we have Spain, we have England, and all these 4 countries are the top ranked countries at the FIFA rankings. Do you know this is the first time ever it will be happening at the World Cup that the highest placed 4 countries, of course, are the ones who have made it to the final stages of this World Cup? If you're ready, join us on the conversation for today, because we are here to celebrate great when it comes to Nigerian football. In 2024, Coach Aliyu Zubair of Elkanemi Warriors won the President Federation's Cup. In 2025, Coach Tunde Sunny of Kwara United won the same President Federation's Cup from Kwara State, from Ilorin. In 2026, Coach Kabir Suleiman Dogo of Elkanemi Warriors is now the latest from Kwara to win the President Federation's Cup. If you recall very well, a couple of months ago, Coach Aliyu Zubair says Kwara State has the best coaches, and right now he says, I can beat my chest anywhere. And exactly that is what is playing out. It is not by accident, in the words of Coach Aliyu Zubair, not by accident. It is, of course, no fluke that this is happening. It is, again, testament to the hard work it is doing. I challenge any other state to go and do it by accident. Win or produce coaches to win the President Federation's Cup back to back to back. After 10 years for our own coach, Kabir Dogo, he has finally tasted success and victory in the final of the President Federation's Cup. We'll be hearing from the coach today, as we will, of course, be monitoring all the proceedings at the semi-final stage of the ongoing FIFA World Cup. If you're ready, join us on the program today. I am Babajide Oluwaseun. Adetula Adeolu, good morning. Welcome to the program.
1: Yeah, top of the morning to you. What a tough weekend for me, and to Ikorodu City as well. It's a very tough one. I don't know how they did it, but Economy Warriors, God is watching you. And Kabir Dogo did a good job in terms of winning this particular Federation's Cup. And going to Switzerland against Argentina, a tough one. No comment.
0: All right. 10 years ago, Coach Kabir Dogo suffered, a very painful defeat in the final of the President Federation's Cup with his Nasarawa United side losing to FC Ifeanyi in the finals. And the man said he had to be patient. He needed to also, of course, be believing that he can do the job. Yeah. And so Elkanemi Warriors reaffirmed their status, same with Kabir Dogo, coach, as one of Nigeria's greatest cup sides on Saturday, defeating Ikorodu City 1-0 to win the 2026 President Federation's Cup and book a place in next season's CAF Confederation's Cup. A composed 19th-minute penalty from Mukhtar Ismail proved decisive at the Stephen Keshi Stadium in Asaba, as the Maiduguri club claimed the record-extending 4th Federation's Cup triumph after previous successes in 1991, 92, and 2024. The victory denied Ikorodu City a fairy tale ending to one of the most remarkable seasons, you know, by a recently promoted NPFL side. They narrowly missed out on a top 3 finish, and then have also missed out now on continental qualification. Well, they will hope, by the way, to go again next season. Be like Remo Stars. If you don't get it, you try, you try, you try again. But Elkanemi Warriors, by the way, a side who have been, eliminated from the NPFL. Yeah. To find it deep in them, to go and win this President's Federation's Cup. It shows again that class will always remain permanent when it comes to clubs and teams who know all too well what it means to win the trophies.
1: Well,
0: and prove once again.
1: I'm kind of surprised. It looks like a scripted Academy Warriors.
0: All right.
1: Because in a situation where you have Academy Warriors win the Federation's Cup twice.
0: Mm.
1: And it's very funny that the first time they won the Federation's Cup, they came from the relegation down to the MPFL. Now, they won the Federation's Cup once again and go down to the NNL.
0: All right.
1: It's very disappointing that they had to go down, but it's a good one that we have underdogs.
0: All right.
1: Winning the Federation's Cup.
0: El Academy Warrior might be the underdog, knowing again, when you have a look at their league, status and how they have been relegated. But in terms of, having that reputation in the federal

0: they will have gone through one or two rigorous training to get to this fit. They will have gone through one or two difficulties from learning from what it takes to overcome failures. Like what you said concerning Kabir Dogo, 10 years ago, he wanted to do it, but he failed. And the likes of Ali Zubari, who had to grind it out from the grassroots with these boys to win the Federation's Cup. Today, Sonny had to rough it out in 2025 to do it. That shows that there's a strength in between the coaches. There is a determination between the coaches. And when it comes to this cup tie, they know how to play the game.
1: If I'm a young coach right now, I'm listening. I'm, of course, so looking forward to being a successful coach in the future.
0: Yeah.
1: An ambitious coach. I will be coming down here to Kwara State to study what is happening, what is different in Kwara State. They were not just having a lot of them constantly, of course, in the NPFL, but also being successful in this cup competition. I'll be coming down to study exactly what stands them out on this front.
0: If I were to be Kwara United, I would do more in terms of helping our coach to go for one or two trainings in and out of the country, and so as to add more to his wealth of knowledge.
1: God bless
0: you. And pass it down to the young ones.
1: That is, my next point of conversation now, yeah. Tola, that if you are somebody who has the means, if you are a club administrator, this is testament to you now, encouraging more. There are a lot of grassroots coaches. There are coaches, of course, begging for the opportunity. So that means if we can have Coach Kabir Dogo, Coach Aliyu Zubair, Coach Tunde Sunny be this successful, there is a whole lot more. When you find these three, I can guarantee you there's another 10 waiting. So it's now left for who has the means to support, to back them. And if you are a club administrator, Kwara United, ABS, Gakombi FC, who have just won, by the way, the AmaPro 2026 football competition, this is the opportunity now. Support, promote, because there's a chance you're going to be promoting the next, who knows, coach of the Super Eagles. So keep an eye on that. Let's listen now to Coach Kabir Dogo after his success with Elkanemi Warriors, who be on the continent. But he will not be there with them, by the way. Wow. Elkanemi Warriors. All right. So many things, so many eves in there, so many realities right now. They will be on the continent. They will not be in the NPFL. The coach who gave them this opportunity will not also be there with them come next season. All right, let's listen to Coach Kabir Dogo.
2: You said you're your boys are going to talk today. And one little way, how will these kind of opponents again? I was brought to make sure that they
3: are to the success of this competition, the success of my team. I was going to let me congratulate the organizers, NFL, and all the stakeholders for the success of this competition. For my team, congratulations to you. For the Kolodi United, I think we play with one of the best teams in the land. So today, I believe we are the better side and we are the lucky side. That's why we are much looking. We are much success of the national team today. So I believe that.
1: All right, so there we have it, Coach Kabir Dogo. You see him even referred to Ikorodu City as one of the most, attractive football playing side.
0: Yeah.
1: Was the side also that you were rooting for, to go all the way to winning this particular competition.
0: What?
1: It's not to be on this front there. Well, to wrap up the conversation as regards, the President Federation's Cup, let us not also forget right now that in terms of the award, the individual award in the main competition, the most valuable player went to Mukhtar Ismail of Elkanemi Warriors. The top scorer went to Imam Bala Mogaji of Wiki Tourist with 6 goals, and the best goalkeeper went to Timi Tokpe Suleiman, also with Elkanemi Warriors in there, just to grill out some of the individual award. For Coach Aliyu Zubair, well, the latest that we are getting right now is that Coach Aliyu Zubair will begin his 2026-27 CAF Confederations Cup campaign with Sudanese giant Al Akli Medani against Tunisia's Etoile du Sahel in the first preliminary round. The tactician is expected now to get to work immediately as he prepares to lead the 97-year-old club in both the domestic league and also on the continental stage. While the Sudanese league is expected to kick off in August, the first preliminary round of the 2027 CAF Confederations Cup is scheduled now for September 4th to 6th, the first leg, with to return leg September 11th to 13th, and that is Coach Aliou Zubair, the former coach of the nation's under 20 national team. You're wondering when we're talking about Coach Aliou Zubair and talking about the CAF Confederations Cup and being with a Sudanese giant, Al Ahly,

0: Madani, while coach Aliou Zubair has left Telecom FC in Egypt, man. He's beat them fair from over the weekend, and almost immediately we got confirmation that Aliou Zubair has now headed to Sudan. Tula, what are your thoughts on that move, man?
1: It's one of the biggest clubs. I think they won their league, and it's quite impressive that a team who has been unbeaten in the last 10 games will have to be led by
0: a Nigerian, a man from Kwara, and it's testament to the work that he's done with Telecom SC. We know, of course, I mean, yeah, they didn't win the league in that, but in the cup game, we know how they had this amazing run where they got past several big opponents to get to the latter stage of the cup competition with coach Aliou Zubair. In fact, according to the report, they did not want him to leave initially, but you know, when this offer came, and the pay of course is bigger according to the report, also coach Aliou Zubair has bid farewell to them and will begin work almost immediately with them. Alright, so that's the update to give to us as regards the President Federation's Cup and also what is happening, you know, with our coaches domestically from Kwara State here. Let's talk also about the under 17, the Flamingos there. Flamingos head coach Akin Busari has reflected on his side's qualification for the 2026 FIFA under 17 Women's World Cup. They secure their place at the tournament after defeating Benin Republic Young Amazons 5-3 in the second leg. They won 8-5 on aggregate there. Busara admitted that the Beninuan ladies posed a stern challenge and made the encounter difficult for his players. It says, all the matches they played before us, they scored plenty goals. Playing us, they showed that quality as well. We pressed them high in their own half, which make things even difficult for them. In fact, when you have a look at performances like this, you wish right now that it is not just at the senior level.
1: Yeah.
0: That FIFA is planning to expand the World Cup to 64. Some are saying even at the junior level, like the under 17s, when you have an enterprise inside the Benin Republic ladies there, they scored so many goals against the Flamingos. I really begin to ask myself, what could have been if they also made their way to the World Cup? They would have shown us something different. They would have given us more excitement. And sadly, because of the limited slot and the fact they had to play off, they will not be at the under 17 World Cup, and it really hurt. We're talking about the places right now. Flamingos will face Poland, Puerto Rico, and the Korea DPR in Group B at the 2026 FIFA under 17 Women's World Cup. There, we qualified 8-5 on aggregate. That is our group, man.
1: If you want to go far.
0: If you want to go far,
1: we need to play top sides outside the country, because
0: we're talking about quality-friendly matches now.
1: Like the Canadians, like the South Korean team, like the Brazilians.
0: All right.
1: Because when you look at the technicalities of the ladies, they still need one or two trainings.
0: So this is over to the National Sport Commission.
1: Yeah.
0: This is over to the Nigerian Football Federation. It looks as though right now that the NSC even has a greater say now in how our teams are preparing the national team football-wise. So it's over to them now. The tournament will be in Morocco from 17th of October to the 7th of November 2026. Talking about the FIFA Under-17 Women's World Cup in Morocco. So Flamingos again, their second game will be against Puerto Rico, and their final group game will be against Korea DPR. Their first game will be against Poland in the opening fixture at the Women's Football Complex pitch there in Rabat, Saturday, 17th of October. So that's the update to give to us. Chipa United and our boy is back together. Stanley Wabali, he has returned to Chipa United just days after being spotted in training at the club. He returned to Chipa as they prepare now, or they begin preparation for the new campaign in 2026-27 campaign under the

It's a minute gone past 9 a.m. Good morning and thank you for staying with us on Diamond 88.7 FM. Laurie. This is the new Sponge, your news and current affairs compilation of topical story headlines making the round. I am your host, Bisola Oduwole Suleiman. You're welcome. And here are the stories we're taking a look at this morning. Tinubu to Soyinka at 92, your irrepressible advocate of good governance. Umahi expresses disappointment as Obi declines governance debate challenge. Federal government condoles Qatar over deaths of former Emir Sheikh Ahmad. Nigeria ambassador to Benin presents letter of credence to President Wadagni. Federal government nabs two suspected illegal miners, sales mining site in Osun. Still making the rounds this morning, Atiku condemns increase in WAEC NECO fees. Kwara PDP urges Abdulrazak to rescue 176 abducted victims. Northerners to federal government replicate Oyo rescue operation in Kaduna, Benue, Kwara. And on the political scene, APC sweeps all seats in Edo local government election. Edo CP Hills peaceful local government poll urges residents to remain law-abiding. PDP uploads names of candidates to INEC portal to unveil vice presidential candidate. Still on the 2027 elections, Makinde picks Adamu Bala as APM vice presidential candidate. Soldiers kill ISWAP cameraman on cover foreign terrorist trainer, doctor in Benue Forest. And lastly, in the local headlines, INEC extends deadline for parties to submit candidates for 2027 polls. Moving on to the foreign scene, South Africa says more than 53,000 foreigners deported in migration campaign. Trump ally, longtime U.S. Senator Lindsey Graham dies at 71. Still in foreign headlines, Iran shot Strait of Hormuz amid fresh hostilities with the United States. China evacuates nearly 2 million people as powerful typhoon makes landfall. And in the world of sports, Super Eagles goalkeeper Nwabali rejoins Chipa United. Senegal sacks Thiaw technical crew after poor World Cup performance. And those are the major headlines making the rounds this morning. It was compiled and edited by Abiodun Akiomi. For sponsorship or advert placement, please visit our marketing office or call us on 091-2929-4332 or 090-77-227-120. Coming up next is the Diamond Breakfast Show. This is where we take a look at topical stories making the rounds. 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I am Bisola Oduwole Suleiman. 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
1: What's going on in this country? 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
2: 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I mean, they want to kill us. 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Oh. 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
8: 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It's a beautiful Monday morning. It's exactly 8 minutes gone past 9 a.m. This is the Diamond Breakfast Show, the platform where we help you make sense of stories, making the round stories, shaping our nations and our lives generally. So whether you're already at work, on your way to work, on the road, wherever it sees you are at the moment, thank you so much for joining us this beautiful morning as we'll be taking a look at a couple of stories making the rounds, making the headlines in the news.

the NDC, that is Peter Obi, and the federal government over an airport incident, allegations of political victimization, and whether this is politics or just simply upholding the law. And lastly, on the Diamond Breakfast Show this morning, we will look at another debate that is, you know, coming up. We had this debate in 2023, towards the 2023 general elections, and it is coming up again after the president has declared that his running mate will be Kashim Shettima. And a lot of people are talking about the Muslim ticket once again ahead of the 2027 elections. And this morning, we're taking a look at religion. Is religion now a deciding factor when it comes to politics, or should people be looking at competence and performance rather than religion? Or when it comes to inclusion as well, we should take a look at religion, because we're a people with, you know, diverse religion, diverse culture. We're just a diverse set of people living together here in Nigeria. Should we be taking into consideration the religion of the people of Nigeria when making such decisions, especially big decisions like the presidency and the vice presidency of Nigeria, of the Federal Republic of Nigeria? We'll discuss this at length this morning. Welcome to the Diamond Breakfast Show once again. My name is Bisola Oduwole Suleiman. You can join us via all our social media platforms. We're live on YouTube at Diamond FM Ilori. You can interact with us there. We're also on WhatsApp. You can drop your comment on WhatsApp as well. The WhatsApp number is 091-3655-6864, 091-3655-6864. Please note that when you send in your comments or your messages, or when you're calling, as soon as we open up the phone lines, ensure that you go straight to the point, and your statements or comments are devoid of any form of name calling, insults, defamation. Let's look at these issues critically. Let's prefer solutions, you know, as the need arises. While we wait for our guests to join us this morning, let's quickly get into the business of the day. You know how we do it every morning. We bring you all of these stories. We dissect it critically in the studio with our guest analyst. But let me give you a brief background into what happened. The first story, and this has to do with the Benue killings. This is not the first time we're hearing story, but it is becoming too consistent. It is becoming too frequent. Now, Benue State has been one of those states affected by violent attacks linked to armed groups, including suspected armed headers. Now, sadly, you know, it keeps happening over and over again. Now, this particular event that happened has caused a lot of outcry around the country. Now, fresh attacks by suspected armed headers have once again thrown parts of Benue State into mourning, especially communities in Otukpo, local government area. Reports say several people were killed in the latest attack on Nobi community, forcing residents to flee, deepening fears over the worsening security situation. Now, in a very dramatic display, you know, of anger and frustration, grieving youths carried bodies of some of the victims to the palace of the Ochidoma. The protesters say they were tired of repeated killings, what they see as inadequate security and the failure of authorities to prevent attacks despite years of similar incidents. Now, they demanded immediate action from both the state and the federal government. Now, following this particular attack, the traditional ruler of Otukpo Kingdom, the Ochotukpo, directed all headers living or operating within the kingdom to leave the area. According to the palace, the order is intended as a security measure to protect lives and prevent further bloodshed. The monarch insisted that the directive was not targeted at any ethnic group, but was driven by the urgent need to restore safety in the kingdom. Now, there has been different reactions to this. Some are saying, well, that's the right step in the right direction. This is what they should do at this point. However, some are against it. Many residents believe extraordinary measures are necessary because of the repeated attacks, while others argue that
asking all headers to leave could unfairly affect the innocent ones, people who have not carried out any attack, people who are just regular citizens like you and I.

going about their daily business without causing any havoc in the community. Now, this has raised, you know, serious questions about balancing security, justice, and the rights of law-abiding citizens. What are your thoughts on this? What do you think about this particular story? Do you think it was the right step in the right direction? What then happens to regular people who live in the community, who have been peaceful over time, who have not caused any trouble? But, you know, when we look at it from that side, we also look at it from the angle of those who have been, you know, causing havoc as well. How can these communities protect themselves to ensure that these issues do not happen over and over again? It's a very dicey situation, but we need to look at it critically. You can be a part of the show. You can call us on 0913-655-6952. I need to go on a quick timeout. When I come back, I will be taking your calls and messages. Do not touch that dial. It is still the Diamond Breakfast Show, reaching you from Diamond 88.7 FM, your shining supreme station.

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0: 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You're still tuned in and listening to the Diamond Breakfast Show, reaching you from Diamond 88.7 FM, Ilorin. My name is Bisola Oduwole Suleiman, and joining me in the studio this morning, we have the head of news and current affairs of the Diamond FM Group, Mr. Taiwo Adediro. Good morning, Taiwo.
1: Good morning. Happy new week. Good to be back on the show.
0: Yeah, it's good to have you. It's been a while on the show. Whenever Mr. Taiwo is in town, we get to drag him into the studio, you know, to have conversations with us. So welcome. This morning, we're taking a look at the deadly killing that happened over time. It's been a recurrent thing. You know, in Benue State, we keep having this kind of killings. But this particular one actually sparked a lot of reactions. After the killing that happened in Nola community in Benue State, the youths, the grieving youths, carried the dead bodies to the palace of the Ochidoma and, you know, asked those responsible, all stakeholders, the government, the community leaders, to do something about it, that this must not continue. In light of that, the Ochotupo directed all headers in that community to leave the community. They gave them a deadline to leave that community, that they no longer want headers in the community. And there are concerns. Some are saying, well, that is the right move. Desperate times require desperate measures. While some others are against it, saying that this is what they call profiling. What about those who are just peaceful people in the community who have never committed a crime? Isn't this injustice to this set of people? What are your thoughts on this?
1: Well, we have to establish the fact that desperate times requires desperate measures.
0: Mm.
1: And so, in instances like this, when certain unpleasant incidents happen, no matter how unfortunate some people might be, it would affect them.
0: Mm.
1: And it is just the same way it is affecting those who are probably from the Yoruba clime or the Igbo clime or wherever.
0: Mm.
1: That is not to say that we also do not have people from other tribes acting as accomplices, as logistic suppliers or informants or whatever in this particular crimes that are being committed. It's quite unfortunate that in Nigeria today, it is difficult to have, you know, a 2 or 3 days peace without you hearing of an incident. Yes, one place or the other. Just on Friday evening, we had that good news from Oyo State that the Oriwe kidnappers have been, you know, released.
0: Mm.
1: Unfortunately, over the same weekend, we had this in. You also have incidents in Plateau and every other places. So it has gotten to an extent that the people would probably have to take, you know, action. If we cannot grow to the extent of having people to harm themselves, which is where some people have been so frustrated that they even proposed that.
0: Mm.
1: Probably we have to harm ourselves. And I keep saying that government might find it difficult to stop people from taking certain drastic actions.
0: Hmm.
1: Despite of mob actions that we have seen in recent times can also be attributed to it.
0: Hmm.
1: Because people are getting agitated. They are getting frustrated. They are getting pushed to the wall. And when you are pushed, even goats can bite.
0: Hmm.
1: So that's the situation you are seeing. So if, as the Oba of the land, this has happened for opportune times, and they've not seen proactive measures either from government or one particular decisive action.
0: Mm.
1: I can bring an end to this action, to this particular development. He, as the traditional ruler, might, you know, just be forced to act at the time. And this is not just happening in Benue. When Sunday Igbo visited his hometown, you know, he had to call them to order too, and to make a similar move. We have seen this in Ondo even before we had the death of the late governor Akeredolu. He also made such a move by saying they need to vacate the forest. So it has gotten to a state that even those who will be living, unfortunately, some, as you also pointed out, some of them have lived all their lives.
0: Yes.
1: So that if you even see them, you wouldn't know that they are not Yorubas. They speak so friendly. Some have married from the Yoruba clan, from that same town where they are. Their kids were born there, been brought up there. So they really do not have any attachment, even with, except for, you know, bloodline. With their wherever
0: Kingsmen.
1: State they come from. So how do you uproot such people who have become part and parcel of your community to say they should leave? So probably it will get to an extent that we might start to register people around. For people like this who we already know, who have even taken some leadership roles in the community, it might be difficult. Some of them who are also married to your own sons and daughters, might be difficult. So, but for those who live in the suburbs, those who live in the forest around your communities, we might start to say, oh, let us profile these people. Let us know who and who are those who live in these places. At this particular stage, we can no longer condone that people live in some places you can refer to as ungoverned areas, and we wouldn't take, you know, a cognizance of that, or we'll say we want to ignore. It can no longer happen. And that, I think, is what the king might be doing. If he has been able to recognize some people, it is fine. For those who they cannot recognize or say, oh, we have the data of these people who live with us, they probably would have to take action.
0: To leave that place. Now, it's sad and it's concerning for those who, you know, find themselves in this situation, who are not perpetrators of this evil act. Now, what do you think, there's any other measure that could have been taken instead of this one? Is there any other thing that the community could have done rather than take this? Because some consider this as a very drastic measure.
1: Yes, it is. The ones I could have cited are measures that have been taken in time past. I know that there have been collaborations between the host communities and these visitors, some of whom have also even become, you know, natives in of those communities. There have been collaborations, and that's why we have Mieti Ala also being legally recognized and working hand in hand with government to ensure that they find a way to prevent many of these unfortunate incidents. But how much results have we actually gotten from there? You can also say, okay, we leave this in the hands of government, whom we all have submitted our right to defense to defend us. Unfortunately, has government been able to do that for the people? It's unfortunate. So just this weekend, some people have lost their lives. As we speak, those families are mourning. So it's just as we have said, it will get to a stage where the people will be forced to take drastic actions. If you look at it, many of these communities are very accommodating, very, very accommodating. But if they have tried as much as possible to make it work, and it's not working, and they feel that some a certain group of people who are guests in their town are the ones perpetrating most of these evils, then they probably would have to, you know, take action.
0: All right.
1: So as it stands now, I really do not know any other thing we can do other than to take that measure and ensure that whoever is coming into your town, you need to know them. You need to know where they stay. And so that we can always trace
0: if anything happens.
1: Yes, whatever happens and the likes.
0: All right. Let's take some reactions right here. The phone line has been buzzing. Hello, good morning.
2: Good morning, Madam Isola.
0: Good morning, sir. What's your name?
2: This officer on the line.
0: Officer
2: Mutu on the line.
0: All right, Officer Mutu. Go ahead.
2: Good morning, Mr. Adedina.
1: Good morning, sir.
2: It's quite an age. You're welcome back.
1: Thank you very much.
2: You know, on the issue of this insecurity, you know, every community has some peculiarity.
0: Mm.
2: Yes, and the owner of the land has said we should leave. Whether they like it or not, they just have to obey the other fault. So it is after that we now start profiling those that have been living with them. And let's be realistic with ourselves. Whether we like it or not, when we talk about a particular crime, there are more ethnic that are synonymous with it. So we should not hide behind one finger.
0: Mm.
2: So, and I don't know what they stand to gain in killing a fellow human being like you.
0: Mm.
2: Yes, assuming it's some people that are instigating you. What are you? What are those people and you? What is your gain? So the king has made his pronouncement. So maybe they should just leave first. So maybe after some time now, they cannot start reconciling those that have been living with them.
0: All right.
2: So but at present, there's nothing anybody can do because he holds his conduct.
0: All right.
2: Sometimes
0: thank you very
2: when
0: much.
2: They were told in the southeast that they should leave, they leave.
0: Hmm.
2: Yes, then they just start killing all the animals. So they leave. So that's it for now.
0: All right. Thank you so much, Officer Mathieu. So they should leave, and then, you know, they can now complain later, but at least they should obey that order. 0913-655-6952. That is the number to call. Hello, good morning.
3: Hello, good morning.
0: Good morning. What's your name?
3: Bamdele, your name is calling for me.
0: All right, Mr. Bamdele, go ahead.
3: That attack was not permitted. May it be Allah, leader, in the area. My friend, Wati, last week. So sometimes I do bring the security of this. I expect DSS and security of this in monitoring the bank in the area.
0: Okay.
3: But like the officer said, unless we are disciplining ourselves, we don't need to be mentioning five or what. But we know people who are doing this type of thing unless we are disciplining ourselves.
0: Hmm.
3: And once something like that happened to them, expect retaliation. They don't forgive. They don't forget. Government arranged this meeting. Their leader was there. And government arrested. They have arrested people involved, more than 10. But everybody knew that they will still not leave it. They will like to retaliate. So by giving that order that they should leave, well, as they are Nigerians, they are free to live everywhere. But they are not free to live where their safety cannot be guaranteed. So it's not left to them to live or, you know, free because of this.
0: All right. God bless Nigeria. Thank you so much, Mr. Bamdelege. We need to go on a quick timeout. When we come back, my second guest stepped into the studio. We will be introducing him shortly. Do stick around. It is still the Diamond Breakfast Show. Keep your messages coming in via WhatsApp 0913-655-6864. 0913-655-6864. We will be right back. Do not touch that dial.

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0: 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You're still tuned in and listening to the Diamond Breakfast Show, reaching you from Diamond 88.7 FM in Lorin. My name is still Bisola Oduwole Suleiman, and joining us this morning, we still have Mr. Taiwo Adedira in the studio, and then we have Mr. Oyelola Oyewale in the building as well. He's a public affairs analyst, and we are going to find him.
1: I'll pay in dollars.
0: Okay.
1: Good morning, Nigerians. Good morning. Good to be on the show today.
0: We're glad to have you. And now that you have joined us, I think it is high time we move on to the second story. But let me quickly take some of the messages that we have from the first. Elder Yemi Ashaju says, good morning, Bisola and our guest. The senseless killings in Benue State at a time we thought the crisis had been subdued in the state is very unfortunate. The crisis has been there for years, and one cannot really fathom any reason why it has become a monster that is impossible to tame. I see what happened as a reprisal attack to avenge the death of a Miyeti Ala leader that was reportedly killed when returning home from a peace meeting. May the Lord console the government and the people of Benue State. More effort must be made to stem this type of senseless killings. Kolande Ayide from Amsterdam says, the state government must clear unauthorized persons from our bushes and forests. They must conduct biometric headcount in all secured places. All right. Thank you so much. Shola from Ilori says, I believe that decision is a step in the right direction. Though we are all Nigerians and we're free to stay anywhere, but this is a desperate time and such a decision is apt. If the government cannot help us with security such that we stay together in harmony, then everyone has to go to their land so that peace and safety can be achieved. All right. Thank you so much. We have loads of messages. We will get back to that in a bit. Keep your messages coming in via WhatsApp 913-655-6864. Now, let's move on to the second story. And this has to do with the issue between the NDC candidate, Peter Obi, and the federal government. He has alleged that he's been unfairly targeted by the federal government and state institutions. He claims that some actions taken against him go beyond normal law enforcement and are politically motivated. This latest incident actually involves something that happened at the Nnamdi Azikiwe International Airport in Abuja. Peter Obi said his vehicle was clamped for allegedly parking in a restricted area while other nearby vehicles were not treated the same way. He described the incident as another example of what he believes is a pattern of intimidation and political victimization. However, the Minister of Aviation, Festus Keyamo, rejected Peter Obi's claims after ordering an internal investigation. According to the minister, CCTV footage showed that Peter Obi's vehicle wrongly parked and left unattended in a restricted area. Keyamo insisted that airport officials simply carried out their duties according to regulations. He demanded that Obi publicly apologize to airport workers and pay the prescribed 25,000 naira parking fine, saying that no one is above the law. Peter Obi, there's been a lot of back and forth. Peter Obi dismissed the claims and says Keyamo has no authority to issue such directives. This is, a lot of back and forth. But let's look at it, Mr. Oyewale. What are your thoughts? When you saw that story, what came to mind? And then do you think this is political victimization, as Peter Obi has called it, or just, you know, the enforcement officers upholding the law as they should?
1: The first thing that we need to know is that for every area, for every environment, government facility, like a public facility like airports, other places, there are protocols that you need to follow while as using the facility.
0: Okay.
1: And one of the protocols as stated by the minister, not even as minister, if you are frequent with airports, you know that when you come to that area, the waiting for entrance, the entrance area, they don't really allow people to park around that area. But what they do is that if they have VIP coming or going out, what they do is that the driver just drop the VIP and move to the car park arena. So if the driver, if you have noticed, if the driver is not even going to move, the driver will stay in the car, so that if there is need for any emergency, maybe if there is any other personality coming, the driver can quickly do a turnover to ensure that other people that come in can use the facility without any obstruction.
0: Okay.
1: And what happened based on the CCTV footage
0: that was put out there,
1: the driver of Peter Obi, the NDC presidential candidate, actually stepped out of the car and park. That means it's a blockage. It's trying to, the vehicle actually block the entrance at that moment. Even if it's for 1 minute, you don't know what can happen. Imagine that maybe a president or any high profile person is coming in and you need to park for like 1 minute. You know, you can create drama, unnecessary drama. So please, for our VIPs, and their drivers, their domestic staff and others, they need to understand the basic etiquette. Yes, let's all that we are in the political season, yes. But we also need to understand the etiquette, right? Now, for instance, we say we are in political season. You go on radio to Mala, personality of one person, they sue you to court and you are calling that political intimidation. Please, they should ensure they follow protocol. I don't see any political card here. Except if Mr. Peter Obi is trying to play up the game to win sentiment.
0: All right,
1: Mr.
0: Taiwo, what are your thoughts?
2: Well, I appeal to obedience. To always let them see issues as objective as possible.
0: Okay.
2: The fact that I'm an Obi supporter or Obi apologist does not mean that whatever Obi does is right. And that whatever, the fact that I'm not satisfactory with the government of Bola Ahmed Tinubu does not mean that I should not commend certain schemes that he has, or certain policies that has been implemented under his administration.
0: Okay.
2: In this case, yes, I have seen one of the reactions after Festus Keyamo, the Minister of Aviation, you know, issued his own statement. And then the justification was that, oh, that Peter Obi was referring to another issue, another day entirely, and not the one that Keyamo pulled up. Whichever case it might be, yes, they may say his illustration was different. But then it still does not mean that the one they pulled out was also right. It means that even he, while he was there, he also heard in a certain way. So it's just important for you who must come to equity, must come to clean with clean hands. So if you are going and you are operating within the law, let us ensure that we comply.
0: Okay.
2: I also find it difficult to believe hook, line and sinker. The assertion of Mr. Peter Obi, the fact that, oh, he gets maligned or antagonized everywhere he goes. Even within the ambits of the aviation environment, you have obedience there. You have those who are in love with Mr. Peter Obi. You have those who are civil servants, but they oppose the administration of the APC led whatever. So I find it difficult to say, oh, this is not a political area. It is just civil servants carrying out their own duty. So as much as you might see those who are not in support of him, you also see those who are in favor of Peter Obi. So I find it difficult. I have seen several videos of Obi visiting this place and that place and people actually embracing him.
1: Addressing police.
2: You understand? So it's everywhere. He walked under the bridge of Mokola. And I saw how many people embraced him in the city of in the Yoruba land there. So it's difficult to say,
0: everybody's against him.
2: We are just, just trying to, you know, design this sympathetic optic to curry favor from the people. We just must face the issues and let it be addressed as it is. Okay. The other day, I saw, I heard him in an interview where he was saying, well, he might not even live to, God forbid that he would leave, and I hope that he would also contest them that very election. But I have not seen any attack on the person of Peter Obi. He's so free, he can walk on the streets of any state of the
0: So do you think all these are just political statements?
2: That was going too far. I hope that as much as possible we'll face the issues.
0: Right, thank you so much. We need to go on a quick break. When we come back, I would like us to move on to the third one, which has to do with the Muslim ticket that the APC is fielding at this point. Some are saying, well, it's like the government is not considering the feelings, the opinions of the populace, of the Nigerians, because in 2023 or towards the 2023 elections, people complained about this, but the APC won despite that. But now they're coming back with the same ticket. Is it that you know, the opinions of Nigerians do not count, or how Nigerians feel, or how some sectors in the society feel segregated is not of concern to the APC, and that's why they're fielding this ticket again? Or is it a strategic move for the APC at this point? We'll look at it when we come back from this break. Do not touch that dial. It is still the Diamond Breakfast Show, reaching you from Diamond 88.7 FM, your shining supreme station.
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0: Welcome back from that break. It is still the Diamond Breakfast Show, and our time is far spent this morning. Let's quickly touch on the last topic, which has to do with the APC's Muslim ticket. Another debate has resurfaced online following the confirmation that President Bola Tinubu will again run with Vice President Kashim Shettima in the 2027 presidential election. The same face ticket which generated intense debate before the 2023 election. And it's once again gaining traction everywhere. There are mixed reactions regarding this. Some Christian leaders argue that retaining a Muslim ticket does not reflect Nigeria's religious diversity and could make many Christians feel excluded from the country's highest political offices. They believe that after the controversy surrounding the 2023 election, the ruling party had an opportunity to adopt a more inclusive approach. On the other hand, some traditional rulers and political observers argue that leadership should be based on competence, performance, and the ability to deliver good governance rather than religious identity. My gentlemen, I think over the past couple of months, we've also had different, should we say, rumors now, or different information from different quarters saying that the president was considering a Christian candidate from the north. That it was looking to replace Shettima. And, you know, a lot of people felt, okay, maybe he has heard the cry of Nigerians, or, you know, he's trying to consider a Muslim-Christian ticket. But now we have this. What do you think about it? Do you think religious diversity should be considered when we want to pick candidates such as this, especially when we're talking about the highest office in the nation? That's the presidency and that of the vice presidency. Mr. Oyelola.
1: All right. Thank you. On the issue of APC feeding the retaining the Muslim ticket, Tinubu Shettima ticket, while we understand the issue of our diversity in terms of religion, in terms of tribe, we should respect it. But at times, for politicians, all they want to set out to do is that they want to win election first.
0: Okay.
1: And the major consideration to them is how to win election. And you recollect in 2022 when he picked Shettima, he actually gave his reason for picking Shettima and all that. Same thing, I think, is still banking on performance of Shettima, his loyalty to retain him as the vice president, the vice presidential candidate for APC. And for that 2022, a lot of people actually find it reluctant to embrace the ticket. That gave chance to some of other presidential candidates to actually get secure good vote during the election, like the likes of Peter Obi, Atiku Abubakar, and the likes. Right now, some of the people even mounting that stood against Muslim ticket on the platform of APC, then Yakubu Dogara, who happened to be a Christian from the north, from minority side in the north, and the former SGF, Baba Chilawa. They are singing another song right now. I'm sure Dogara is currently heading a particular agency right now.
0: Okay.
1: To which I have not seen him reject that Muslim ticket again. For politicians, for political parties, the first thing on their mind is how to win the election. And they deploy strategy in terms of candidate they pick to win that election.
0: Okay.
1: They, why they understand, we also need to, why I'm not trying to justify the most retaining the Muslim ticket. I remember for Godswill Akpabio to be Senate president, it is one of the strategies used to deploy by APC to pacify the Christian in Nigeria, to ensure that, yes, we apologize that because of the exigency, we need to pick Muslim ticket for vice president. But having Christian as the Senate president is something that we cannot trade with. That's why I could recall during the election,
0: office.
1: During the office, the election of the principal officer, at a point, the president needs to even step out of the presidential villa to reach out to some senator and say, please, let's work with this person.
0: Okay. So, all right. Now, let's, Mr. Taiwo, let's look at this. There have been concerns or expectations from different quarters saying that we had the Muslim ticket in 2023, and, you know, we still have them in government. And under this administration, there have been complaints about Christian genocide and the likes. And people had expectations that maybe fielding a Muslim Christian ticket in 2027 could douse the tension, could maybe, you know, make the Christian sect in our society see that, oh, we're being carried along, and, you know, whatever issues that we are facing will be solved or would be resolved while we have, you know, the Muslim Christian ticket, that there's going to be a balance. There's going to be somebody representing us and fighting for our rights as Christians. But now that we have these tickets, what does this mean for the APC in the coming elections?
2: If we go by that line of thought, you also have to consider the fact that in the days of former President Goodluck Jonathan, who happens to be a Christian, that was the first time we experienced mass abduction at the Chibok girls there. So many would also say that, oh, this is evil machinations against Christianity, because the leadership is from the south, is a Christian. That is why we are having these issues. The bottom line is that if our democracy, you know, and governance grows and develops to a certain extent, we wouldn't even care which religion this person, you know, comes from. Aside Christianity or Islam. You also have traditional worshippers.
3: Yes. You balance the ticket
2: now. Do you understand? You have them. How many times have you really seen them? Except for...
3: We have a canker. We have the great message.
2: We started seeing government also recognizing their day. So we must look beyond religion in the real sense of it. But that does not mean that there must not be issues of inclusion, religious inclusion and all that.
0: Okay.
2: A lot of things are still wrong. Gender balance, is it still, is it as balanced?
0: All right.
2: Do you get, how many states can you say, oh, we have a male as a governorship
0: and
2: candidate and a female as a running mate? How many females are there in the House of in the National Assembly? Although I have my own issues too, because as this show has started, we have not seen a woman call. I only know of a voice from Airport Road.
0: Yeah,
2: do you understand? Prophetess. Except for how many of them do you hear? Do you understand?
0: So these are also issues that
2: yes, but
0: need to
2: even
0: consider.
2: At that, we must. So as much as it might be difficult for him, because already, because of for strategic reasons, he picked him during the first term, attempt, and so to change him would first disrupt them the flow of governance within his own administration. The man has shown loyalty, he has shown competence. Not once have we really heard of, you know, such friction between them. So he needs to also reward that. He's from a strategic area, the northeast. You have a strong contender also coming from the north in place of Kwakwanso. So all these things must have been calculated before. For a politician like him, he's not even looking at
0: I even heard some people call him a master strategist.
2: Do you understand? That is who he is. So he's looking more at
3: bring
2: winning
3: the votes.
2: Yes, winning the votes and letting things be the way it is.
0: All right.
2: But I would only say that as much as possible, what we want and the ultimate thing that Nigerians are asking for is dividends of the democracy, good governance. That is all.
0: So it's not just about who is there, it's about the dividends of democracy. Hello, good morning.
4: Hello, good morning.
0: Good morning, what's your name?
4: This is Alhaji Tayo.
0: Alhaji Tayo, all right, we have 30 seconds. Go ahead, sir.
4: For lack of time, I want to summarize my.
0: All right.
4: The issue of last week, I said it on the show that government would bring up another issue that will make us a project for the Shan when they put in this. And that was the something that in the increase of white, clay, and local. It's just too bad. There are different ways I think the work can give good level of education to the people. How can you be increasing as an worker if somebody has two children not in the school? That will be the thing.
0: We did not discuss that this morning, Alhaji Taye.
4: There are issues of the Chigoma.
0: Yes.
4: They have asked the others to leave this community. Though they are Nigerians and they have the right to live anywhere they choose to.
0: All right.
4: Because of this current situation, I want to advise that the others should abide by source. The government should find a way and achieve on how to resolve this matter.
0: That'll be
4: happening.
0: All right.
4: It cannot be happening for peace. where there's no justice.
0: Thank you so much, Alhaji Tayolu. Elder Yemi Asaju says, I think we should have gone past the issue of religion in our politics. What has a Christian or Muslim leader done differently for members of their sect when they were in power? The choice of Shettima is more political than religious. Do we even have politicians who are good Christians or Muslims? Religion has done more harm to this country than even the last civil war. We must stop being hypocritical. All right. Thank you, Elder Yemi Asaju. Good morning, Diamond FM. As regards the same face ticket, I think this is not supposed to be an issue in Nigeria. It is left for Nigerians to assess the performance of the government for the past 3 to 4 years as regards security, corruption, fighting corruption and the overall welfare of Nigerians. This same face ticket, have they performed up to the expectation of many Nigerians? Mr. Ben from Itailepa. One last call and then we go. Hello, good morning. Good morning. All right, we have 30 seconds, sir.
4: No, somebody will mention one Christian or one Muslim government who has allowed local government to enjoy economy. One that is done, we can start talking about it.
0: All right, God bless Nigeria. Mr. Obi cannot be right. If he's sure, let him give the full details, date and time of where it took place. Unfortunately, we may not have a better presidential candidate capable of leading us. We just have to bear with the ones that we have that is better than Mr. Obi. That's David from Daniel Louis Laurie. And he says, Obi goes about like the president in waiting. He always cries wolf when there is none. Obi should thread softly. Or Latunji Kayode. You didn't tell us where you're texting from. Good morning, uncle. My submission on Benue issue is the people should leave the area when the citizens accommodating them are not safe due to the attitude of their tribe. When South Africans say we should leave, are we not leaving? And we're Africans. This is a political season. If Obi did not do well, I don't understand this. Bello from Kulinde, but thank you so much. Please ensure that your messages are easy to read. Today, tomorrow, and every minute. I think, your messages are quite complicated, but thank you so much. We need to go. I wish we had more time. But when you send in messages, please make it as simple and as clear as possible. Thank you so much, Mr. Oyilolo Yuwale, for coming. Mr. Taiwo Adediran, I really appreciate you as well. Thank you for coming this morning. Thank you to everyone who sent in messages and called in. Please note that the statements and comments made on this program are those of our analysts and not that of Diamond 88.7 FM or any of its management and staff. It is strictly that of the listeners and our guests. My name is Bisola Duwali Suleiman. Have a wonderful rest of the day.

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1: Oga landlord, why you dey shake like ceiling fan?
0: Eh?
1: My village people don't come again, oh. 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
0: Yes, see result, oh.
1: Oga landlord, no be your village people, oh. Na malaria. 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
0: Thank you, Oga Luta. I don't dey can't pay.
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0: ye alejo wa ati awon ti won pe ki n se ti ikani gbon sife diamond 88.7 fm sugba ju gbogbo re lo adupe amo lori ojo mejo o le mi ati yin sugba e pade ojugba mimi lola o digba kan.
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But this was just the beginning. From freelancers to remote workers, from creators to entrepreneurs, we had one message loud and clear. Clever shouldn't be limited to just one country.

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In the headlines, federal government suspends proposed WAEC NECO fee hike. Rescued Oyo pupils, teachers set to reunite with families. Ex-Minister Nnaji pleads not guilty to certificate forgery charges. Osun 2026, APC Deputy Guba candidate berates Adeleke's Christian ticket. On the foreign scene, around 30 Malian soldiers killed in battle to retake Northern Town. In sport news, Flamingos draw tough group with defending champions North Korea. Good afternoon and thank you for staying with us in Diamond 88.7 FM. Ilorin, this is the news on the hour. I am Bisola Oduwole Suleiman. We'll bring you details of the news after this break. Please stay with us.

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1: I'm emotionally stressed. 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
0: But in reality, they can sound like this. 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

0: 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Please note that you can listen to us via our website www.dammitfm.net or watch us live on YouTube at Dammit FM. Ilorin, now the news in detail. The federal government has suspended the proposed increase in registration fees for the 2027 West African Senior School Certificate Examination, WASSCE, and the National Examinations Council, NECO, Senior School Certificate Examination, pending wider consultations with stakeholders. The Federal Ministry of Education said the June 18, 2026 letter announcing the fee adjustment had been withdrawn following public concerns. Education Minister Dr. Maruf Tunji Alausa directed that the proposal be put on hold to allow for an inclusive and transparent review involving examination bodies, state governments, school owners, parents, organized labor, and other stakeholders. The ministry explained that the proposed increase was prompted by rising cost of conducting national examinations, including logistics, security, and printing. The earlier proposal sought to raise the registration fee from 27,500 naira to 50,000 naira for candidates from 2027, but the government said no increase would take effect until the consultation process is completed. Pupils and teachers rescued after spending 56 days in captivity in Orire local government area of Oyo State are expected to reunite with their families on Monday following their anticipated handover by the military to the Oyo State government. The victims have remained under medical observation and received psychosocial support at the 2-Division Nigerian Army Medical Services in Ibadan since regaining their freedom on Friday. Governor Seyi Makinde said the victims were placed under 48 hours of medical observation before their formal transfer to the state, adding that arrangement had been made for family members to meet them.
1: With the plan right now, we'll watch them over the next 48 hours. So by Monday, we think an assessment will be done, and maybe there'll be a formal transfer from the military to the state, and then we can manage the process from that point forward. But also today, we are putting logistics together to at least bring the family members to come and see them. There's a small girl in there that basically she has been asking, "Where's my mom? You know, where's my mom?" So
0: parents and relatives have expressed excitement ahead of the reunion with Thanksgiving services held in Ogbomoso to celebrate their safe return. The Nigerian Army has identified four senior commanders of the Islamic State West Africa Province, ISWAP, and three foreign terrorist facilitators allegedly linked to a failed attack on Cross-Kawa community in Kukawa local government area of Benue State. Their identities were uncovered following an intelligence-led operation by troops of Operation Adinkai, who repelled the attack and recovered key intelligence materials. Acting Military Information Officer of Operation Adinkai, Captain Mohammed Goni, said information extracted from a recovered camcorder revealed the roles of the suspect. He identified two of the foreign facilitators as Abu Ishaq, a Palestinian Arab, Seven as a chief trainer, and Abu Thaiba, a Moroccan national working as a medical doctor for the terrorist group, while the identity of a third foreign operative is yet to be confirmed. Still in the news, former Assistant Director of the Department of State Services, DSS, Dennis Amakri, has warned that Nigeria is increasingly confronting international terrorism rather than ordinary banditry. Speaking after the rescue of pupils and teachers abducted in Oyo State, he said the terrorist groups operating in the country now have links with global extremist organizations. Amakari noted that Boko Haram had aligned with international terrorist networks, including Al-Qaeda and the Islamic State West Africa Province, ISWAP, stressing that the evolving security challenge requires sustained and coordinated responses from security agencies. He added that the successful rescue of the Oyo kidnap victims had sent a strong warning to terrorists, expressing confidence that the operation would make criminal groups think twice before attempting future attacks on schools. Former Minister of Innovation, Science and Technology Uche Nnaji has pleaded not guilty to a 6-count charge bordering on alleged forgery of his University of Nigeria Nsukka UNN degree certificate and the National Youth Service Corps NYSC discharge certificate. Nnaji, who was arraigned by the Independent Corrupt Practices and Other Related Offences Commission (ICPC) before the Federal High Court in Abuja, is also facing allegations of obtaining about 29.5 million naira in salaries under false pretences and money laundering. Following his plea, Justice Joyce Abdulmalik granted the former minister bail in the sum of 20 million naira with one shorty not below grade level 15 in the Federal Civil Service and resident in Abuja. He was also ordered to deposit his official and personal passports while the court adjourned proceedings to allow the defense prepare for trial.
2: Make it very clear. We are dealing with international terrorism. We are not talking of these bandits now or even Boko Haram, which has already aligned itself, affiliated to Al-Qaeda, ISWAP, and other...

The deputy governorship candidate of the All Progressives Congress APC in the August 15 Osun governorship election, Benjamin Adereti, has described Governor Ademola Adeleke as a religious hypocrite, questioning his religious identity during the 70th anniversary celebration of the Union Baptist Church in Oshobo. Adereti said the APC's Muslim Christian ticket reflects religious balance, contrasting it with Adeleke's camp, which he claimed lacked a clear religious identity. He expressed confidence that the APC and its governorship candidate, Bola Oyebamiji, would secure victory in the forthcoming election. Responding, Governor Adeleke dismissed the criticism, insisting that his administration has done more for the Muslim community than previous governments. Gunmen have abducted the headmaster of Nomadic Basic School, Igbojaye, in Itesiwaju local government area of Oyo State, Mr. Matthew Kolawole Owadi, with the kidnappers demanding a ransom of 30 million naira for his release. The 60-year-old educationist was reportedly seized on Saturday evening while returning from his farm. According to his son, Abiola Owadi, the attackers later contacted the family through the victim's phone to demand the ransom. Confirming the incident, the spokesperson of the Oyo State Police Command, the SP Olayinka Anyolade, said the victim was kidnapped at his farm in Buduare. He added that police operatives had launched efforts to rescue him unharmed and apprehend those responsible for the abduction. And that's it on the local scene. The news on the hour is reaching you from Diamond 88.7 FM. Ilorin, we take a short time out. When we return, we bring you foreign and sports news. In foreign news, around 30 Malian soldiers killed in battle to retake Northern Town. We'll bring you that story and many others after the break. Please stay with us.

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1: Welcome back from that break. 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Before that break, we brought you local stories. Now we move on to the foreign scene. In foreign news, the Malian army has confirmed that about 30 soldiers were killed and around 60 others wounded during an operation to recapture the northern town of Anefis from Tuareg separatists and Al-Qaeda-linked fighters. Army Chief General Jean Elisi Dow said the troops lost their lives after nearly a week of intense fighting before the military regained control of the town. Anefis was seized on July 4 by Tuareg separatists and members of the Al-Qaeda-affiliated Jamaat Nusrat al-Islam wal-Muslimin, JNIM, during coordinated attacks on military positions. The Tuareg-led Azawad Liberation Front, FLA, also claimed it suffered significant losses, but said it inflicted heavy casualties on Malian forces and their allied Russian paramilitaries. Still in foreign news, Iran says it has launched retaliatory attacks on United States military sites in Bahrain, Kuwait, Oman, and Jordan, following renewed American airstrikes on its southern coast. The latest escalation comes amid rising tensions between Tehran and Washington over the strategic Strait of Hormuz. Explosions were reported in the Iranian port cities of Bandar Abbas, Sirik, Jask, and Qasim Island after the U.S. military said it had struck at least 140 targets across Iran. Tehran described its latest attacks as a response to the American bombardment.

0: Federal government suspends proposed WAEC NECO fee hike. Rescued Oyo pupils, teachers set to reunite with families. Ex-Minister Naji pleads not guilty to certificate forgery charges. And on Oshun 2026, APC Deputy Guba candidate berates at delegates Christian ticket. On the foreign scene, around 30 Malian soldiers killed in battle to retake northern town. In sports, Flamingos draw tough group with defending champions North Korea. Those are the major headlines as brought to you this afternoon. Before we wrap up the news, we take a look at our Today in History segment. Did you know that on this day in the year 1934, Nigerian playwright and poet Akinwande Oluwole Wole Babatunde Soyinka was born? Additionally, late former President Muhammadu Buhari died on this day in the year 2025. Now you know. For news coverage or information about happenings around you, kindly contact the Diamond FM newsroom number on 0916-06-27526, 0916-06-27526. 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The news on the hour was put together by Adeyemi Adewale. I am Bisola Oduwole Suleiman. 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Please stay tuned for the news in Yoruba coming up shortly. Good afternoon.
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1: 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Oh my God. Oh my God. Oh my God. Oh my God. Oh my God. Oh my God. Oh my God. Oh my God.
0: Yeah, that's right. 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
2: Dear beloved, the message you're about to listen to is brought to you by MICC Global. It is a church full of believers who are learning of Jesus and living for Jesus. Open up your heart as you are about to be changed, transformed, and renewed by the Word of God. You definitely need to grab your Bible and notepad because Jesus is ready to speak directly to you. Now the ministry of the lead pastor, MICC Global, Reverend Olushola Olayemi.
3: Thank you for being in this meeting again tonight as we continue to look into the Word of God and look into the truth of the love of God to us manifested as the gift of eternal life. Praise the Lord. I want to try and quickly push out two sets of things this evening. Some of them may overlap. For those who are members of GIN, last week I did share about 10, 11 things that we should expect and anticipate as we increase in our consciousness and awareness of the eternal life that we now have, how that we are co-sharers. I was sharing with them and saying that these are both the way we operate as we increase in our consciousness and also the things we do to increase in that consciousness. So there are two things. Number one, these points that I'm just going to reel out this evening, I'm going to reel these out. This is the first part. I'm not going to really talk much about that. And then I'll pick one of the points and talk extensively about that. But these points that I want to just share with you are both the way we increase in consciousness and the way an increased consciousness will affect our living. Praise the Lord. I'm about to share with you about 10 to 12 points. These 10 to 12 points are the way we increase in our consciousness of our union with Christ, as well as the things we do as we increase in that consciousness. So in other words, they are both the cause and the effect of an increased consciousness in our union with Christ. Praise God. Now, like I said, I don't really, these 12 points, I'm just going to push them out, take note of them. We'll talk about them as we go on. Number one is that you will start every day. You should start every day with a consciousness of your union with Jesus Christ. That every morning when you wake up, the thought that first reaches your heart, your mind, before you start considering all the challenges, the hopes, the plans, the desires of the day, is to first and foremost be awakened again to the consciousness of your union with Christ. Number two, closely related to that, is that we spend significant portions of our time feeding on scriptures that show us our union with Christ. As you increase in your consciousness of your union with Christ, you will spend more time meditating on scripture that go to establish, further validate, and encourage you along that truth. Praise God. Now, that is the point where we shared like 14 or so scriptures. I think I shared some of them on Sunday for the purpose of completeness again. 1 Corinthians chapter 1, verse 9. Then we talked again about 1 Corinthians chapter 9, John 15, verse 5. John 15, verse 5. Hebrews 3, 14. Hebrews 3, 14. 1 Corinthians 6, 17. All these are scriptures that remind us, that speak to us about the truth, that we are not isolated individuals, but that we are in union with Christ Jesus. Colossians chapter 3, verses 3 to 4. Colossians 3, 3 to 4. Ephesians 4, 20 to 24. Ephesians 4, 20 to 24. Galatians chapter 2 and verse 20. Galatians chapter 2 verse 20. Galatians 2 20. 1 John chapter 4 verse 17. 1 John 4 17. Ephesians chapter 2 verse number 6. Ephesians 2 and verse number 6. Romans chapter 8 verse 17. Romans 8 verse 17. John 14, verses 10 to 11, and also verses 19 to 20. John 14, 10 to 11, 19 to 20. 2 Peter chapter 1, verse 4. 2 Peter chapter 1, verse 4. Romans chapter 6, verses 4 to 5. Praise God. So I said, these 12 things or so that I'm sharing are both the cause and the effect of our greater consciousness. So they are the reason why we live in greater consciousness, and also they are the effect of our increased consciousness of our union with Christ. So number one, I said, every morning, first thing you're thinking about, the dominant thought is that of your union with Christ, co-sharing with Christ. Honestly, if you want to have a really empowered day, the first thing you should think of when you wake up in the morning is not the assignments of the day, it's not the challenges, it's not the hopes, it's not the aspirations. The first thing you should do in the morning is define who you are, or remember the definition of who you are. That you are not an individual in isolation, separate from divinity, but that you are one with divinity. That is he who just woke up this morning. Hallelujah. Then, secondly, is that we spend time, quality time, again and again, continuously revisiting and looking again at the Word of God, the scriptures that tell us quite clearly how that this is who we are. We are in union with Christ. We share in his life. Praise God. Now, under that, please take note of this, because this is very important. Manifestation, or rather meditation, stirs manifestation. Praise God. Now, you will notice that much of what we're talking about in this series are meditations on eternal life, bother on consciousness, awareness. It's consciousness. It's awareness. There really is nothing you can do about the fact that you have eternal life. You have it. It's just like truth. There's nothing you can do about the fact that you have the truth, that the truth exists over your life. What you can do is to live in that consciousness and allow that consciousness drive your life. Praise God. So meditation will stir manifestation. The more you meditate on it, the more the truth gets driven into your spirit and subconscious, the more you will live like it. Say with me again, meditation stimulates manifestation. Praise God. Number three is that our consciousness of our union with Christ causes us to practice inner stillness before any action. Inner stillness before any action. We don't just jump at things. We don't just speak. We don't just act. The first thing we do is we calm things down to check on the inside what the life on the inside is really doing, wants to say, wants to do. Praise God. Now, you will see this a very good example of this is what you read in John chapter 14, where Jesus speaks and says, the Father who is in me, he does the works. He says, as a matter of fact, he says, the words that I speak, I do not speak of myself, but the words which the Father speaks in me are the words that I speak. Listen, if you will live consistently and manifest more and more your consciousness of this eternal life and the powers of this eternal life, you're going to have to learn to take that moment out to consider and to consult with the life on the inside before you do things. Praise God. Your life is not going to be reactionary. Your life is going to have to be informed by the life that is on your inside. Your thoughts, your opinions, your words, your conducts have to be stipulated. And the reason why you do what you do will be because you discovered on your inside that that is what he is doing. Somebody say amen. Do you understand what I just said? That is the way we live, you know, in the consciousness of eternal life. Number four, we respond to situations from the Christ life and not from the flesh. We respond to situations from the Christ life and not the flesh. It's similar to number three, but respond to situations from the Christ life and not the flesh. This is why I've been saying we must know this. Learn not to touch things in the flesh. Don't touch it in the flesh. Don't touch it in the flesh. Don't touch it in the flesh. Number five, we shared life with Christ, speaks and acts according to his identity, not according to his feelings. Praise God. According to identity, not according to feelings. Help me tell one person around you, it's according to who you are, not according to how you feel. According to who you are, not according to how you feel. According to who you are, not according to how you feel. Howsoever you might feel, it's not according to how you feel, it's according to who you are. And who are you? You are a sharer in the life of Christ. Amen. So that's how we behave. We behave not according to how we feel. We behave according to our consciousness that, hey, I am one with Christ. Number six, we see people through Christ's eyes. We see people through Christ's eyes. I think I shared this on Saturday, right? I think we talked about this a little on Saturday. But we see people through Christ's eyes, Christ's opinion, Christ's perception of people. Again, not according to our emotions, not according to how disappointed we are, not according to even how elated or impressed we are about people. Praise God. But according to how Christ offers opinion about them. Praise God. Number seven, we treat work as a platform for expression of Christ. We treat work wherever we are, whatever we are doing, with so whomsoever we are doing it, we treat it as a platform for the expression of Christ. Every relationship, every encounter, every association with people, every company we keep, every office we work at, every corridor we share with other men, every vehicle we share with people, whatever it is, wherever we are, we treat all these platforms as platforms for the expression of Christ Jesus. Glory to God. Our platforms are not platforms for fame. They're platforms for what? The expression of Christ. And this is because you live in the consciousness of this truth, that you are united inseparably with Christ. Number eight, we practice joy regardless of circumstances. Regardless what we're going through, regardless what we practice joy. Amen. We practice joy. We walk in the midst of whatever situation and we draw joy from within. The life within us supplies us with joy. Number nine, when we confront situations and problems, we confront it from a position of authority, from a seated position, seated together with Christ in heavenly places. So when we address issues, we address issues from that position. We address issues from that position. We don't see problems as being at par with us. Praise God. Amen. We don't see problems as being at par with us. Praise the Lord.
2: 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That was a powerful time of fellowship brought to you by MICC Global. 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
2: I'm money,
0: sir. Ma. Eh, eh. Yeah. Ele, okay, be.
2: Yeah,
0: I'm sorry. I'm sorry. I'm sorry. I'm sorry. I'm sorry. I'm sorry. I'm sorry. I'm sorry. I'm sorry. I'm sorry. I'm sorry. I'm sorry. I'm sorry. I'm sorry. I'm sorry. I'm sorry. I'm sorry. I'm sorry. I'm sorry. I'm sorry. I'm sorry. I'm
2: sorry.
0: I'm sorry. I'm sorry. I'm sorry. I'm sorry. I'm sorry. I'm sorry. I'm
2: help
0: me, my man. Yeah. Only dear, my dear, my dear, my dear, my dear, my dear, my dear, my
2: dear,
0: my dear, my
2: dear,
0: my dear, my dear,
3: my
0: dear,
3: I
0: don't need you for Nigeria. Kilo se won ta Nigeria.
3: Oko won ti jale.
0: Mhm. 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
0: and HND okay ND ati HND igba te wa se tan elenikan gba yin mo na pe ke se conversion ke fi ni degree
4: ko ni gba je fun yin
0: igba te wa se degree yen.
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